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1: Hope you're having a great early Thursday morning. 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I'm there waiting for you. Let me know what you got planned for today.

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1: 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It's going to be so much fun. BTS, Benson Boone, Snoop Dogg, many, many others. 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
2: 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Thank you.
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Hey there, it's Teresa. 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Tap that talkback microphone on our station's page. You can send us a voice message and we'll get it right here in the studio.

0: 96.1 SRS. You know, you can find us on Instagram. Hey, Donna, what's something that you thought was cool, but not so much now?
1: Caviar. Ew.
0: Oh, I agree with you on that one.
1: It's horrible. It's like little teeny weeny black eggs. And, I mean, it's pretty. It looks good, I guess, but it tastes horrible.

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A big shout out to Sarah, working her shift at the hospital. 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Here's your song.

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It's Murphy, Sam, and Jody on 96.1 SRS. 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
2: One of the characters that Tom Hanks played famously in three different films was Robert Langdon. 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
2: The Dan Brown books. 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
1: You got to love our furry friends, but sometimes they just don't know what they just don't know. 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
1: Well, I mean, the good news is they should probably be able to get it out. But I've never heard about taking... My dress has been in a box for 15 years.
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1: As we head past 10 o'clock on your Thursday morning, thank you for making us a part of your busy work day. 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Prince coming up later this hour. Right now, it's Naked Eyes.

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0: 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We continue with your chance to win $1,000 an hour. You could be our next winner, just like her.
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Congratulations, you made it into Thursday afternoon. Lunch hour, if you still take it. Do we still take lunch hours? Half hours? 20 minutes? A little bit of time to just... Yeah. I'll be here with the music. Here's Corey Hart and Sunglasses at Night.

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1: There were a couple of musical groups I may have pulled some fashion inspiration from back in the 80s. One being John Taylor, Duran Duran. Love that hair. And then when I decided to cut my hair, I went with the Spandau Ballet cut. There's photographs.

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I'm Jeff Stevens. Apparently, the hottest travel trend isn't adventure, luxury, or even the beach. I'll tell you what it is coming up in about 7 minutes. Here's Bruno Mars.

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1: I'm Jeff Stevens. Well, probably just a matter of time, but apparently now you can get a degree in influencing. All right, I'll tell you more after Luke Combs.

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1: Just after 3 on your Thursday afternoon, I'm Jeff Stevens. 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
1: Hope you're having a great Thursday afternoon. I'm Jeff Stevens. Well, Spider-Man Brand New Day will have the biggest opening weekend of the year so far. Sony predicts a debut approaching $200 million, but execs say it is not out of the realm of possibility that Brand New Day Spider-Man movie this weekend could hit $250 million. The boldest prediction is $300 million. Demand so strong for Spider-Man Brand New Day.

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1: I'm Jeff Stevens. Our good news story coming up next. You may have seen this on social media. A teen lifeguard rescuing a boy dragged out to sea by a giant wave. Their story is coming up next.

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Jennifer. We love to hear happy winners like that. We're going to kick it back in tomorrow morning at 9 a.m. Your next chance to win $1,000.

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